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0: I'll start off the day by saying good morning to Brad, AB1BQ.
1: Good morning, Steve. N1YLO.
0: Brad, you don't sound the same this morning. Hello.
1: Hola. Yeah, I called in here a couple of minutes ago. Nobody was awake. Apparently you're the first one.
0: Well, I'll be. That's unusual. Well, you know it's going to be a hot one when you got to use the AC on the way into work. 70 degrees already.
1: Yeah, it was warm on the way actually overnight. It was really warm. And I thought I saw yesterday, I was on the turnpike, and I was kind of stepped right across, or right in front of DQ. I see this e-bike coming down the breakdown line. I could have sworn that was Rick, but until he passed me, or he got closer, it was not Rick. So I don't think Rick was out at 10 o'clock or 11 o'clock at night. So it was not Rick. I was kind of shocked because I thought maybe he was going for an ice cream early. Or trying to get there before any lines built up this morning. So I did not hear Rick yet. Maybe Rick is out riding his bike before it gets too hot. And you know, if he got up an hour or two before sunrise or before the sun even made an appearance of the, you know, lighting up the sky, I think he'd be okay. He'd be able to pull back into his apartment at right around this time here without putting up a sweat.
2: WA1PRP. Good morning, all.
0: And lo and behold, there he is. I'll be. He's not out on the bike yet, and I'm sure that was not him getting an ice cream yesterday. And he probably won't go out today.

0: going out there today. I'm not going out for a few days now. I did go yesterday, though. Let's see. Yeah, I ended up going over to school where Rick works at, just to see where it was. Plus, you know, I just wanted to go somewhere different. So that's true. Sent him a text, didn't answer, so okay, I'm not going to stick around, he's working anyway. So, and I split and came back. A nice ride. Somewhere different.
1: Hey, good morning, Ray Gunner, 1YLO.
2: Yeah, that's good. I thought maybe you went there to apply for a job, state job, that'd be nice. If you want to go somewhere different, you should either get on the bus with that bike and take a ride to New Haven and ride all around New Haven. That would be different.
3: That's a good idea. You know, he could go down and sample the New Haven pizza places.
2: Right.
3: It's Sally's, Modern, Upbeat, all of them down there.
0: No thanks. The only time I was in New Haven area, probably just work-wise, that's it. Well, wait a minute. Many years ago, I did go to Jimmy's at Seven Rock.
2: Well, yeah, that would be different. Well, that's good. I have not been to New Haven since March. No, April. Yeah, April. But I didn't see anything. Drove there. Went to use the sweat there. Actually got the flight out of the airport there. And that's it. So drove through really quick. Windows were closed and locked. And that's it. But yeah, that would be different. I got to do one of those pizza runs myself one day. But that would be really interesting. Let's see if Brad is in there, or Bob, or somebody else. N1YLO.

0: 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KB1S2, please.
1: Aha. Andrew, that's not a bad idea, you know, as far as getting a part-time gig with RIK over there. I believe he works for the fella that, you know, maybe retire. And then he'd have a great helper over there. It's not a bad idea. Maybe he'll come on the air and we can ask him if he's got room for one.

0: over to you.
1: All right, perfect. Good morning. It's going to be a hot one. It's already hot and humid. And, yeah, it's going to be great.

0: remember now, I'm not here tomorrow, so don't write me up. It's in the logbook. Vacation tomorrow.
1: So what is it that you do on these one-day vacations or three-day weekends? You do anything special?
0: I'll be working in the basement tomorrow, painting the basement floor.
2: Self on a corner is good.
0: That's exactly right. Don't want to paint myself into the corner. I'll be painting the finished side of the basement. Now that the tile's up, I put down a few coats of dry-lock sealer, keep the water from coming up, and we paint, we throw some carpet, some, you know, 8x10s down, and we set everything back up the way it was.
2: Good morning. Yeah, I know what that's like after I had the water in the basement 1 year. And I had to tear all the carpet out of the man cave and tear up a foot of sheetrock and all that stuff. That was not fun. And then I sealed the floor and sealed all the cracks and painted it and put the carpet, had them come put the carpet down again. So I've been lucky. Good morning, guys. I'm just walking by the radio here. I won't be here for more than just this go around, but I'll be back in about 10 minutes. Over to you, Andrew. Good morning, KB1AV.
1: Yeah, good morning, Dana. And, yeah, well, it seems like work. I'm not sure how bad that stuff stinks, but I'm not going to have too much airflow tomorrow with this heat. Or whatever you got, or all the stuff that you're doing out there. So that's good. It's a good thing that you're doing all that, and then you get back to normal, so that's very good. Well, I'll turn it over to Mr. Rick, WA1VRP on 1YLO in the group.
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4: Here's Bob, Steve, WA1VRP. Well, I mean, yes, you know, it was warmer yesterday, but not too bad because there was a breeze. So, yeah, it was actually kind of comfortable. The area where the school is, it is really nice over there. Very, very quiet. You know, you don't hear cars, and you know, there's just nothing going on. Some nice houses too, nice area, West Hartford. I mean, East Hartford rather. Sorry. And good morning, Dana, and go ahead, Bob.
3: And expensive. East Hartford's getting very expensive. Never used to be that way, but the taxes are going up because they're not taxing Pratt & Whitney anymore, so they're taking it off the consumer, the homeowners. Also, they lost a lot of the plazas. They're like empty, and some of them they were empty for years, and then the owner of the property knocked the buildings down because they're just getting taxed. They were taxing the hell out of them. So he figured, hey, I'll hang on to the property and knock the building down. So, yeah, there's like a number of used to be shopping areas, shopping plazas that the buildings got knocked down, and a lot of businesses moved out, a lot of shopping stores and things like that moved out. The one, what is it, the Charter Oak Stop and Shop moved out of there. Big Lots moved out of there. That place is empty. Pretty soon they'll be knocking that building down. They had a cinema right next door. That shut down. They knocked that building down. So, yeah, all that tax revenue and then some, because they have to replace that taxes and get the increased taxes that they're going to plan to increase on from the homeowners. So that's what's going on in East Hartford. I got to move out because I can't afford to live there anymore. Anyways, I don't guess it next. KB1PZS.
0: Morning, Dana. If you're still there. Yeah, the problem I have is not in the walls. It actually, the water table comes up very high. It's got to take a lot of rain to do it. It comes up from the floor. So that's why I sealed the floor. So hopefully that won't happen again. But I had to tear carpet up like you when it got wet. So, yep. So hopefully it doesn't happen again. Andrew, yeah, I had windows open down there when I... The sealer and stuff, that did stink. The paint these days, honestly, it's not bad. The paint is, it's latex, so that helps. Oil base is the one that usually stinks, so latex isn't too bad. But, yep, that's what we're up to tomorrow. So, we'll be working. Just doing it at home. Get a couple of coats down, hopefully finish it up tomorrow. Brad, that wasn't you that hit that deer over there in 84, was it? Sending somebody over for it.
2: You know, I walked out of the house without my scanner today, so... Unfortunately, can't really listen to anything today. And I just realized that right before you said that. I'm like, oh, no. On the counter. Unbelievable. No, I have seen a couple dead coyotes on the side of the highway, though. Amazing how much they look like a dog when you go past them. Andrew's going to get it. And good morning, Dana, and good morning, Bob. KB1SUP, Mobile, Glastonbury.
1: I did see one coyote, I think, a week or so ago. So, if you're seeing a lot of coyotes, that's a good thing. You can always kill those things year-round, no problem. But, yeah, I don't know what to say here. But, yeah, no, I never had to do that, Steve. My dad did that in his basement, so that's kind of good. But, I know my buddy mine lives in Manchester, and he's got that problem. So, he kind of sealed off his basement and put like a floating floor, I think, in it. Then he went over with the carpet and stuff, and I think everything's good these days. But, yeah, no, sealers of any kind. Man, sealers stink. Primer, sealers, horrible. That's why sometimes painting is better, like in the fall. But, yeah, you got a different problem there, so. But anyhow, that's good. Hopefully the weekend after that. Hopefully you get something nice planned. Take a little break from all that. And with that, over to Rick. I was going to ask you, Rick, any chance of getting one of those shuttle buses and say, hey, I need a ride to DQ to get that ice cream? Is that a possibility, or they don't do that? Over to you, Rick. WA1VRP, N1YLO. WA1VRP,
4: well, now, I mean, they do have trips they take, but... Yeah, like on Tuesdays, there's a morning and an afternoon time, and you go, like, to maybe Stop and Shop or Walmart or somewhere else. 99% of the time, no, I won't go. I do my own thing, but ask them to take you somewhere, but no. The only time, well, they did it once when I was trying to, when I first got here. And the other place, they received my check and everything, and they sent it back just to be, I can't say it, but that's open for, you know, anybody to guess. Hey, you know, so they took me to town hall, and then I called for the ride back.
5: I'm in K1RIK. Hey, Rick, and good morning.
6: I figured I'd jump in real quick. I got about, 4 minutes, I think, 4 or 5 minutes before I get to work. I am running really late. Just left the grocery store. Terrible situation. And I'm not sure who's here or who gets it. So I guess I'll send it to, I think Steve is in here. And Andrew. Who wants it? K1RIK.
0: Good morning, RIK. Andrew was thinking that maybe VRP could come work with you part-time. Is that other fellow that you work with going to retire by chance? You got room for one more?
6: I could use someone while the guy is here. he is leaving soon. We were just talking about that last night, and he's actually not going to be in today or tomorrow because he can't deal with the humidity. And I had no idea Rick was here yesterday, and yesterday would have been a good day because half days all week, and it was real quiet yesterday, so I could have actually hung out and BS'd with him for a bit.
3: 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Just going to grab it because this is probably going to be my last one. So I'll say 73 to everybody, and everybody have a good day, and I'll be off the key, KB1PZS.
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0: Catch you later, Bob. Have a good one. EB1BQ.
6: Good morning and have a great day, Bob. Didn't know you were here. K1RIK.
8: WA1BRP.
6: Double with Rick. Have a good day, Bob. K1RIK.
2: I see a bunch of schools are getting out early today from the heat and humidity. WFSV just put a text out. Multiple school districts. Early dismissal. You know, that'd be nice if everyone could get an early dismissal on a hot, humid day like this. But, I don't know. Guess we just have to tough it out. Good morning, Rick. 73 Bob, if you're still there. And, Rick, I guess I'll pass it over to you, and then I don't know who's going to get it after that. KB1SUP Mobile Hartford.
6: SUP, good morning. And I'm not sure what Rick you were talking about, but I'll take it. Seems though I am one. Yeah, I don't know. I don't remember ever getting out early when I was in school. Everybody just got real soft. Go ahead, Steve.
0: Oh, that is so true. Crying shame. Getting out early. Give me a break. Right. They call off school for a snow flurry in the winter. Yep, you said it. That's the way it is now. That's why when they get older, they don't want to work.
9: I'll send over to VRP before I comment.
4: Okay. Well, Rick, yeah, I think why I came over there was just, like I said earlier, something more different to ride to instead of going always the same places all the time. So, you know, it was, I couldn't believe how quiet it was there, though. Damn. Again, I told the guys earlier, I didn't even hear any cars or anything. It was like, wow, this is actually really nice, you know, being so quiet. But, you know, that's kind of how it was at the house in New Britain, you know. Yeah, you'd hear an occasional siren, but, yeah, it was nice.
7: Brad, I did not get any text alerts about Berlin, about them getting out early. And, yeah, I think society's getting soft. You know, if they say there might be snow, then all of a sudden say, well, let's have an early dismissal, and then it doesn't snow until like 3, 4 o'clock in the afternoon or evening. But they have an early dismissal. You know, trophies for everyone. Everybody gets a trophy. And, yeah, you know, we never had a... We didn't have AC in our schools back in the day. It was hot. Well, that's it. Open up the window. Make it hotter. No big deal. If you're hot, you know, take a sip of water from the fountain. You don't get to carry around the water with ice in it. But, yeah, I don't get it. So, yeah, it's going to make society soft later on when it's time to go to work when it's really hot. Then says, we get a half day. Man, I wish I had a half day. Went in at 2 p.m. yesterday, and I don't get out until 10 a.m. So, yeah, can't be soft in my job. And one a while ago, over to Brad.
5: Coming up on, this looks like the 33C. Are you close there?
0: Oh, no, negative. I'm all the way up to 46 here in Enfield.
5: Wow, okay, you left a little early this morning, I guess. Maybe it was a breakfast sandwich kind of day. And Andrew, you're right. It's the new world culture. Soft hands for everybody.
8: Good morning, gentlemen. KB1, KWW. Beautiful day. Gonna be a little on the, warm and humid side today, but doing good. How's everyone doing?
6: Good morning, Mike. Hey, I got a bail. I just backed in my spot, and I'm only about, 53 minutes later than normal, so I got to run. K1RIK.
0: But you're still not late. That's the important part. You are not late to work. In fact, you're early. We will send VRP over today, and you can start his training procedure for his new position over there with you. Brad, traffic was light on it. That breezed right through Hartford. I didn't have to go around the tunnel, nothing. I was real surprised. It's been heavy every single day, and today went right through. It was nice. Yeah. So... I'm sitting here doing 63 in the right lane. Kate, Mr. Safety will be happy to hear that. Now down to 60, because I'm early. Go ahead, VRP. Better let RIK know if you're heading over for training.
4: funny. No, not going anywhere for a few days. And then I think it starts Saturday. Saturday, Sunday, Monday, Tuesday, chance of rain. And it's going to be mid-90s too, also next week. So, yep, going to be a hot one. I wonder, it's a 97? Could be wrong. Anyhow, go ahead, Andrew.
7: Well, it's not a training day. Maybe he'd make us some breakfast. Maybe he could try that bacon that Rick keeps talking about all the time that he gets there from whichever deli. That'd be kind of nice. Get on your bike. You can get there before it gets too hot, Rick. Get a tour of the school, play some radio at the school. Why wouldn't you want to get a job there? But anyhow, It is funny. Yeah, no, Rick's not into work. He's all done with that. And good morning, Mike, KB1KWW. Over to you.
10: Brad, Rick, 73s. Have a good day, guys. KB1KWW. Clear with you? Yeah. Doing okay, Andrew. Rick could use a little help over there at the school. But anyway, yes, you're correct on the weather. And Steve, glad to see that you are abiding by the rules of safety on the road. I'm sure there are a number of other individuals out there who are not abiding by those rules. But anyway, and but doing good. Gonna be a beautiful day out there.
5: I don't know. 60 miles an hour, that's impeding traffic. It's unsafe.
0: I was in the right lane. Nobody was bothering me, so I figured it was okay.
10: Very good. It will be so noted.

0: Speaking of safe, I was getting off the highway yesterday in the work vehicle, and the exit ramp was, it's a single lane, but it's a wide lane. So, some people like to treat it as, it being two lanes, but really, legally, it's one lane. And somebody thought it was a good idea to try to sneak up and squeeze their way between me and the shoulder. And I didn't see them right away because, I'm not really looking in the shoulder. I thought I went to go make the turn, and I'm like, where did you come from? I think they panicked.
1: And were you taking a left or a right?
0: I left that out. I was taking a right-hand turn, and they were on my right-hand side, squeezed into the shoulder, trying to make a right turn.
1: Yep, and had you taken off and not checked your right mirror, you would have squished them.
0: Indeed.
1: That same scenario happened to me. Make sure I'm not doubling.
2: Casting on the right. Anyway, just a tidbit of safety.
0: Hold on. I want to hear what Mike had to say. Mike, you doubled with Steve. Go ahead, Mike. Try that one more time.
2: If you had scrunched them, it would be their fault for passing on the right and making two lanes out of one in their haste to be unsafe.
0: That's correct. I just didn't want to deal with another issue because I already had one a couple weeks ago. Steve, you said that happened to you too? Andrew, that must happen to you as well, driving that big white truck with the blinking light on it.
3: Yeah, I don't see it all that often. I see it, but not a big deal. A coworker had some special yesterday. He went home in the morning to go get his medications because he had to work late. So he parked his vehicle right out in the front, right on the side of the road. And his camera caught it. It's pretty amazing. But car coming up over the hill, not paying attention, kind of swerved over into the right lane, the breakdown lane. Slammed into the back of his truck, and I wish we got a picture of that. Might have a little picture or something like that, but he slammed into the back of the truck, bent some controls on the back of the truck, hit the driver's side rear wheel, gashed that, destroyed the rim, and he also bent the springs underneath the truck. He showed me a video of it, and it was amazing how fast the guy was going. The car was not insured. He had his daughter, driving the daughter to school, and co-workers say when the girl, I don't know if she got out of the car, ambulance or whatever, but her leg was like twice the size of normal. So, he destroyed his daughter's leg, destroyed the car, no insurance. Put in the, destroyed, not going to destroy, but the truck has got to go in to get the spring replaced because he really bent the heck out of that. So going at a good rate of speed, not paying attention, either look down or who knows what. It swerved right into the side of his car. So, a lot of stupid out there. Let me drop it. Yeah, I was in the garage yesterday. I was driving. All of a sudden, my turbo, the turbo in the truck, the clamp or the hose went, so I lost power on 691. I was able to get off the highway and kind of coast back to work. So as I'm there, all of a sudden here comes his vehicle. I'm like, what's going on? And all of a sudden, he texts me or she. I went over to he sent me a text. I walked over to the truck and what a mess was up on. He got towed in. So a lot of weird things going out there. Even when you're parked, it's.

0: bang, I don't know what the heck that was. So I pulled over, checked, no leaking. Didn't have anything, so I opened up the hood, didn't see anything bad, so. But I could hear every ship that happened. Russell, that,
1: supervisor,
0: that's a CEO or something. The top power. Yeah, we pulled on the hose on that, but when it's driving, that's the next thing back on the road.
1: CDF, she just did dip out of there because of the sped car was, and she flat out said that I didn't have my signal on. I said, oh, I absolutely had my signal on. Well, I don't know. I'm in a hurry. I have to get to Stanford to get my kid out of daycare. So you're in Weathersfield, and it's whatever it was, late afternoon, trying to get to Stanford, and she flat out said she was in a hurry, so she blew her case right there. Chalked up as her fault.
2: Andrew and Steve, oh, about a 95% double.
1: Well, Brad asked me a question. I was answering.
3: Maybe you got the most of it. On a positive note, Steve, I just unbuckled my seatbelt and realized my scanner is actually on my belt, so I did not forget it. I thought I did. I'm at work in the parking lot. We'll see you tomorrow. Enjoy your day off. Don't work too hard. Hopefully the basement's cool. And no one died of heat stroke today. Maybe when SUP, I'll be clear on your final. Go ahead, Steve.
1: All right, I'll catch you later. I don't know what you did or didn't hear, but same thing happened. I pulled out and somebody drove right in the side of me as the trailer turned right. I will catch you later. Have a good one. Maybe 1BQ. I will send it over to Andrew. He has something to say.
0: It doesn't matter, whatever. No big deal. But, yes. Brad, have a good day out there, and did you bring your coffee today? Did you forget your coffee? So, 7-3 for me. Go ahead. Rick, WA1VRP.
3: I got the coffee.
4: Okay, well, yeah, it was, how can I put it? A very nice, noisy double. Nobody really won until Andrew and Keith, then I heard Steve. But it happens.
5: All right, Brad. You have a good day. And we'll catch up with you in the future. KB1, KWW will be clear with you.
4: See you later, Brad. Have a good day. WA1VRP will be core with you.
6: Kilo Charlie 1 Sierra Whiskey Uniform. Good morning, gentlemen. Everybody try not to run into anything today. I know I didn't run into anything on my way from the kitchen to the office.

0: morning, Kevin. WA1VRP. A very good day to be working out of the house.
1: Roger that. Sounds like it's going to be terrible out there. On the wildlife situation, there is a new bear living in the neighborhood, just a youngster. That's always interesting, keeps everybody entertained.
2: Morning, Kevin, KB1, KWW. Speaking of bears,

reportedly found a bear on the side of the road in Burlington. Somebody had shot someplace else and just dumped it. So they'd be looking for that individual. Don't know who it was or where, but that's one of the things from the vicinity. Speaking of bears.

0: that sounds pretty disappointing. You know, it's it would be a shame if you have to shoot one. I mean, it's got to be damage to you or your livestock, I would imagine. And, boy, just dumping it somewhere else, I don't know. It just rubs me the wrong way.
1: Same here.

0: Yeah, good morning, Kevin. N1YLO. Yeah, no, I heard about it, but don't know. Someone else mentioned something about that area, that a lot of things get dumped, so I don't get it. So maybe someone from the area? Who knows?
1: Well, we have had one, good-sized one, in the area, and that would be part of its territory. But he hasn't been around for a few days, but he makes the rounds, and so we're thinking that it's the one that we've seen down by our neck of the woods. But anyway, don't know who dumped him, but whatever.

I forget where it was yesterday. Probably East Hartford. I saw the biggest convoy of school buses. It was on, of course, the opposite side of the road, but they were like 2 deep. It must have been 6, 7, 8 buses. So, I guess Rick was right. You know, half day stuff. They're all out there early. Never saw that many, though.

0: Well, gentlemen, I need to jump out of here. I'll say 7-3 all the way around to everyone here in the group, and I'll be clear with everyone. I don't want YLO.
1: Have a good day, Andrew. Catch you later, maybe. WA1VRP, we'll be clear with you.
2: Have a great day, Andrew. Kilo Charlie 1, Zero Whiskey Uniform.
3: Andrew, you take it easy. We'll look for you down the line there. Have a good one. And good morning, Kevin, AB1BQ.
4: All right, Andrew. You have a good day. We'll catch up with you later. KB1, K3W. And Steve, you should be, since you were early, you should be waiting to go in. Anyway, I'm going to back out of here, go get some breakfast. Everybody have a nice day. KB1, KWW will be clear on your finals.

0: steep. You should be heading in now, no?
1: Yep, I guess I'll head in. You guys have a good one, and we'll catch you, well, I don't know when. Maybe over the weekend, or maybe not till Monday. Maybe 1BQ.
0: Have a good day. Stay cool in there. The scorcher, WA1VRP, will be cool with you.

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0: That's coming up, isn't it?
1: Be packed and ready, you got everything. I wish I'd gone away for 3 months, but not really. I'm just, got a lot of stuff packed for the weekend.

0: 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Go ahead.
1: Ghost talking? I didn't hear anybody come across there, unless there's someplex out there where you are, KB1AV.
0: Yeah, I'm thinking that's what it is.
1: Okay. Yeah, I just turned around from the computer and turned on the radio and about 5 minutes ago and didn't hear anything, and I heard you chime in. Good afternoon. How's the weather out there?
0: Oh, it's a little damp at the moment. We've got a pretty good little thunderstorm. Not terrible, but it's been rumbling and grumbling for the last half hour or so.
1: Yeah, nothing here yet. It just got a little overcast, but that's a bit. Hang on, phone's ringing. Be it back. KB1AV.

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1: 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Hello, Harlan.
0: On there about a station, and I didn't hear anything.
1: Yeah, I'm not sure where it was. Hard to tell. You know, could have been on DMR.

0: heard some of the grumbles you had up there. A little darkish down here now, so maybe it's our turn.
1: Surprised you didn't get it first. I figured it came that direction, but it made a little rattle for a while, but wasn't anything big.
0: Out of the northwest, and south-southwest to you.
1: Yes, sir. Let me see if I can pull up the weather map here and see what it has to say.

0: right, just see what the radar looks like. You got another one heading your way.
1: Yeah, this, I don't know what this is, this system that's moving through here. Oh, lights just kind of dimmed for a second. I don't need that.
0: Catch you later. Stay dry if you can. W1QH.
1: All right, Harlan. Be careful out there. And I guess I'll see you on Sunday. W8Z.

0: WWN1VRP. Can I hear you, Rob?
1: Nope.
0: Ah, shoot.
1: Haha, gotcha. N1UKW. How you doing, Rick?
0: Not bad. Stayed in all day. Went out yesterday for a while. But, nope. Gonna be too hot for a few days here, so. Taking a better part of hour, just watching some movies. I was about to start one. I was just watching a trailer to see if I'd like it. So, but then I heard you, so I said, okay, yeah, I can wait a couple minutes. Where are you off to?
1: Just at the range, doing the practicing and cycle testing. One of my tools is functioning correctly, and I made some adjustments to save it out. And it did not. So, got a match on Saturday and one on Sunday. So, just trying to get things running correctly, which is getting a little frustrating. It is what it is, and I'll have to deal until I can figure out what the problem is. But, just heading home now. I am going to go down into Norway. On this huge hill, which I'm going to get pretty noisy, so I don't know how much longer you're going to be able to, you know, be in there versus being able to hear me, because I'm going to be gone for probably maybe 5 minutes, and then I'll be back. Back to you. This is N1QK Mobile, 82 degrees in Norwich, Connecticut.
0: I saw it get up to 92. Tomorrow's going to be even hotter. So, yep, stay in my room with the AC going. Yeah, I'm still waiting on the local permit. And then I guess Andrew's going to get me down to Middletown. Then I'll be looking to go to a range. I'm going to go pick up something.
1: Well, I know sometimes it takes a while to get stuff, you know. I don't remember the exact time frame that most people are waiting for things, so it's kind of difficult to tell right now. I don't remember. But hopefully you'll be able to get it pretty soon.
0: Yeah, worst case scenario, you know, I get it in the fall. Now, it's been a while, so, yeah, it could be near in the end. Haven't gotten that email about the print, you know, if they had to redo them and sent up, you know, I took care of that. And they haven't come back saying, nope, no good, so now it's just a wait.
1: Well, I mean, waiting is better than having something go wrong and you have to resubmit and play around with that stuff, so good for you. And, oh, great. They closed my exit. I can't take it. Ah, how rude. Joy. Back to you, Rick, so I figure out what I'm doing here.
0: Okay. Yeah, I'm just playing around the past couple of days. Got the RF power on the 7100 down to zero. And I checked it. It's like a watt and a half. I mean, if I can do 1 watt, 100 milliwatts on an HD, yeah, this is plenty of power. I can go all day and night with this.
1: Yeah, you were telling me that you were able to get in with a very little bit of power, and you got a great signal, so good for you.
0: Early this morning, I between 8 and 9, I got a 2-meter sideband and just a few guys in there. I heard that guy from out on the Cape again briefly. Then he kind of disappeared. Maybe like a half a minute. I've talked to him twice already. And this guy, Rhode Island, a few times. That one, he's easy to get. But yeah, I was surprised. All the way up on the Cape. Of course, his antennas probably do one of the most of the work.
1: Yeah, I mean, you never know. You know, if the station's in your favor, then you'll get through. But did you play on 6 meters at all? I guess there was a sporadic E-opening.
0: No, I can't do 6 meters. Well, I mean, I could, but I don't think it's going to be efficient on that 10-meter antenna. Plus, like I was telling Andrew, you know, it's a manual tuner. And it's a real pain in the butt to, I could retune it, but then even writing down the numbers and stuff, trying to go back, it doesn't work.
2: Control up,
0: you know, it's a real pain in the neck, so I just leave it on set up to 10. It'll actually do 12 meters without the tuner, so the antenna is resonant for 12. Wait for 10 and 12 to open up again.
1: I mean, you could always make yourself a little 6-meter dipole and, and just switch out the antenna to the 6-meter dipole and play with it. I don't know what the measurements are, but not sure if you could fit it in the room.
3: Rob, I just got to jump in here and, say what's going on. Haven't heard you in a while. KB1SUP Mobile. Got the windows down, so I don't know if you can even hear me.
1: That was your voice. Yeah, I can hear you, Brad. It's not fine. I really don't hear. Hear a little bit of background noise, but it's not bad.
3: Well, that's good. Hopefully everything's going well. I got the window half up so I could cut back on the wind noise. So I'll jump in here and say hello. We had a good day. And I'm going to back out of here because I gotta roll this window back down. Got no air conditioning here in the truck. KB1SUP Mobile, 73.
1: Well, thanks for jumping in there, Brad. Sorry you got no AC, but... thanks for toughing it out for the few minutes under the heat. Aye. Talk to you later. This is N1QKW. Over your way, Rick.
0: Oh, no AC in the truck? That stinks. It's going to be even hotter tomorrow, Brad. Huh. Oh, well. Yeah, I had one car that didn't have it. And, well... Many years ago, I swore after that wouldn't have a car without it. Yeah, it eats more gas, but hey, I'd rather be comfortable than, yeah, I can spend the extra couple dollars.

0: Yeah, I've got the temperature set to 65 degrees in the car, so it's very comfortable and dry. But step outside, it's wet, humid, and warm. And the roads are really wet, so it must have rained through here. I know there was some showers coming through that I missed. To the south of me, so it didn't affect my my practice session.
1: There was a little threat of some storms, but nothing came up this way. Well, there was some lightning strikes like 4 miles away. So, yeah, it was in the area.
0: Miles is not that far, actually. It's potentially dangerous if it's that close. I'm trying to think. I have amplified hearing protection, but I don't remember hearing for grumbles. I think when we were done practicing, I heard a little bit far, far south, but it fell past us. It sounded way, way off in the distance.
1: Well, I didn't even hear any thunder, so I guess it was a fast mover. The weather radio went off, and the phone started chirping, you know, for a weather alert. I'm going to say something else. Well, what time did you go to?
0: I was over in Griswold, which is near Voluntown, Connecticut. The range I was at was Mystic Rod and Gun Club. They have their main clubhouse is in Stonington, down by Mystic, and their outdoor range is over in Griswold. A little bit far away from each other, but it's a good club to belong to.
1: Okay. Well, one of these times I'm going to have to hitch a ride with one of the guys on here when they're going to a range, because there's nothing, you know, bike rideable to get to. Unless I want to take a bus and go out to Wolf's, you know, or pay $50 to go to use an Uber to go out to Bristol and back. So, yeah, you can always have to find out the bus routes and then go there.
0: I don't know any public ranges out your way. And there's over here in Salem, Connecticut, but that's too far for you. And is it indoor only? It's bad. I like shooting outside. Not as noisy, a little distance away from people. Plus, all the ranges I belong to, the clubs I belong to, they're usually very quiet. There's usually nobody around, which is kind of nice.
1: It's true. The one that, when I had the permit before, I used to go to Wolf's now and then. And, yeah, sometimes there'd be a couple people. All the times, no. Sometimes it'd be crowded. You never know.
0: Yeah, a lot of times that I go, it's more toward the evening, you know, right after work or something. I'll go home, grab the equipment and go. And usually when I get there, it's pretty quiet. There's a whole lot of people around that I can do the practicing I need, or type something in, or cycle test, see if it's functioning. But I don't know, it's nice. I like the fact I belong to four different ones, and they each have their pros and cons, so I can utilize them for many different things, depending on what I'm trying to accomplish. It's a good thing.
1: I don't know if Blue Trails is still around. Down in, was it Meriden or Wallingford? I think Wallingford. I was there a few times, you know, back in the day when I had it before. But, well, I did have to qualify at the range in Simsbury when I got the armed guard permit. So, yeah, I guess it was at Wolf's, Simsbury, and then Blue Trail. That's it for me.
0: Yeah, I'm pretty sure Blue Trail's still open. I don't know about the rifle ranges. I know there are people talking about the longer 200-yard rifle range is not open. But now that it's changed everything, it was a while ago that they were dealing with issues. But I'm pretty sure Blue Trail is open. And I'm not familiar with the other ones, so I can say. I know I went down to Foothills range down in North Carolina and did some shooting from there. And, yeah, they had, if you're going to shoot on their 100-yard rifle range, you had to qualify at 50 yards with the rifle. As long as you hit their target satisfactorily at 50, then they'll allow you on the 100 yards.
1: Sister and husband, they have their carry permits. You know, I got two or three things, you know, locked up in a safe. When I go down next year, I'm going to have to talk them into going to a range.
0: Well, they might not need a whole lot of talking into. They might just want to do it, have some fun. But you never know. Some people are fickle.
1: Hey, you know, I'm the worst case scenario. You take the bus and go out to Wolf's in Bristol. You know, it's not like I can't get anywhere. Although I heard one of the local establishments has a small range that you can you know, indoor thing. So I'm going to have to check that out, though.
0: Yeah, I mean, Hoffman's has one, although I'll never set foot in there again for my own personal reasons. But they have one. There's Delta Arsenal in Wallingford. They have one. I have shot at the one at Hoffman's, but I haven't shot at the one in Wallingford at Delta Arsenal. But I do like Delta Arsenal. Those people have always been very nice and friendly with me. So I would give them my business. But so I have options, Rick.
1: And that was Hoffman and I was thinking about. Now, that I could ride the bike to, no problem. They're pretty close.
0: Yeah, they are pretty close to you. And they rent stuff, so you don't have to buy anything. If you want to rent something to try it out before you purchase it, they do a weird little rental thing, so many rounds and for so much time. And you can always pay for more. But, I don't know, it's something to try out, especially if there's something you're interested in, but you don't want to sink money into it until you actually pull the trigger on it. Hi.
1: I was lucky enough not to ever have to do that. So I plan on keeping that extreme issue as far away from me as I can. WA1 VRP. But yeah, I'm going to have to go to check out Hoffman's. You know, just go to Backcourt. Yes, they allow e-bikes there, you know, because there's crosswalks and everything now on the Pike, but I go back way when I go to Dairy Queen over there now and then. And, it's an extended ride, you know, and I don't mind it.
2: About time you did something.
1: two times today.
0: Yeah, I'm not. It's not that you smell or anything. I gotta go run in and grab my, grab some food I bought to go. I'll be back in a minute. N1 QKW.
2: See you a minute, Rob. Couldn't resist, Rick. You left yourself wide open. KB1 AV.
1: That's twice today, buddy. Are you making up for lost time?

0: Yeah, you ought to be. You're probably high at the reservoir to go hiking today.
1: Yeah, not in elevation wise.
0: Exactly. Yeah, today was one of those days. We had the internet was off, on and off, all day today. But they finally got that fixed. I had to go over to Starlink several times, and it's been a rough day. I worked at home today. I'm trying to take it easy on my foot. I'm just running out here to get a couple things I need for the house. But I have that plantar fascia. I can't even pronounce it. I hate it so much. And it's been tearing my right foot up, so I've been trying to stay off it as much as I can. But I'm right here where I got to be for just a minute, too, Rick, to pick up a few things that I ordered. I'll be right back. Okay, be one of Evie.
1: Okay, before you go, what'd you do to yourself?
0: That's that thing you get in the foot where it's called plantar, begins with an F. I can never pronounce it. And it tears up the heel and the bottom of your foot, and it's just absolutely painful. You never want it, believe me. So I've been taking it easy with that, and I ended up getting a cortisone shot and had to ice it all day. So it's not bad now, but I got a shoe on. I got to learn to stay off it for maybe another day or so. But I'll be right back. I'll be here 3 minutes. KB1AV.
1: Okay, probably something like bone spurs. All right, WA1VRP.

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0: Mike, I'm back. KB1 AV.
1: Back also and one QKW. But Rick said he had to step out for a second.
0: Okay, good. I went to CW.
2: Yeah, hey, good afternoon, Rob. I'm just had to stop here and pick some stuff up. Now I'm headed back to the house. Still says it's 89 degrees up here in Enfield. A little too warm for me today.
3: Okay, I'm back. WA1 VRP.
0: What's the neighborhood?
4: It's 3.
1: Yeah, I got 77 degrees here in Colchester. I just picked up some chicken wings. Very healthy dinner that I'll be having. I was going to try to do some roasted vegetables that I think I still have at home, but...

0: wasn't exactly sure of how good they're going to be, so I opted for getting really super healthy food. Garlic Romano chicken wings with extra creamy blue cheese dressing. Yum. Let's see, over to Rick, since he's ruining the neighborhood.
1: Dana, that's three. Well, I haven't talked in a while, so, yeah. You're still good. Still in the ballpark here. Yeah, I like the, I don't like ranch. And I know it's extremely popular. People with wings and stuff. But, yeah, Rob, I prefer the one you're getting. You know, it could have some chunks in it, whatever. But, yeah, I like the blue cheese. And Parmesan garlic wings. If I get them at all. Go ahead, Dana.
2: Well, guess what I just picked up? Wings, too. I got the hot wings. So they're pretty warm. And, you know, some blue cheese stuffed with celery sticks, too. So that's going to be the dinner of champions tonight. Not the best, but I was going to go flip a burger on the grill, and I said, too dang hot. So I called up and ordered them. And they said, you want us to deliver them? I said, no, I'll run up and get them. So I figured I'd run up. The other thing I got to do is wash my windshield here. It's got water spots all over it. It's hard to see out of it. And, of course, the windshield wipers don't take that off. So maybe after I get home, I'll do that. Guys, I'm going to make this my last go-around because by the time I go left, right, and left, I'm in the driveway. Have a good evening, all, and we'll chat with you guys later. Good to hear you. Go ahead, Rob. KB180.
0: Well, I'm happy you jumped in here for the short period of time that you were here and showed that you have an excellent choice in dinner menu options. So this is awesome. Great minds think alike. 7-3, Dana. It was nice chatting. Hopefully we'll talk again soon. Over your way, Rick.
1: Okay, well, dinner here was pesto tortellini and the garlic bread. And lunch was a chili and cheese baked potato with a salad. That was really good. But I like the pesto sauce, so, yeah. Go enjoy your wings, Dana. Catch you later.

0: Yeah, and I'm going to end up staying up late tonight because I've got tools to clean, get them ready for Saturday and Sunday, make some adjustments. But I think I'm going to munch food first so I'm not munching food later and trying to jump into bed with a full stomach because that never seems to fare well.
1: That's usually not recommended. Last thing I have, a little bit before bed, maybe some cereal. Don't eat anything heavy. I'm probably going to make the popcorn in the microwave. Just got another shipment of some of my cookies and, got to order some more stuff from Amazon. I got the new kickstand put on the bike, and at least now I know why the other one loosened up on me. This one had, it took a bit to figure it out, though. I mean, something so simple, there were some different size screws and these Allen screw things, and it's, And, kind of lay on the floor in a cockeyed position to try to put it on there. But the other one loosened up because this one had nuts for the other side. And the other one didn't have those. So they must have vibrated and fell off. I'll have to keep an eye on that. That's why the old kickstand got bent.
0: Well, I mean, did it have any sort of a lock washer or a nylon locking nut so they don't vibrate loose and fall off? And you always do a little bit of Loctite, blue Loctite or something to help hold it in place so it doesn't vibrate, but hopefully they have something on there to prevent it from happening again because you don't want it to do that again to you.
1: Yeah, well, there were some lock washers there, different size screws for, or, I don't know, whatever. You know, I guess the kickstand, they just included some hardware. And, you know, some spare part things for it and whatnot. So, yep, got the lock washers on there too. And, yeah, I'll just have to keep the Allen wrench and a small pair of pliers in the, saddlebag thing.
0: It is good to have extra spare tools or extra tools with you just in case something happens and you can, you notice that it's loose, you can tighten things up, you know, lose stuff. So, that's good. And, how'd you end up holding the thing up to get the side stand on? Just lean it against something and work on it?
1: Exactamundo. That's what I did. I leaned it against the bed and took the other one off. Actually, one of the old Allen screws was bent. So, yeah, it was definitely loose and the bike, would lean way over. This one, ain't doing that. It's almost straight up and down now. This is a nice one. It was cheap.
0: Well, it's better to have something that's inexpensive, not cheap. So hopefully it lasts for you and does the job that it's required to do without failing again. So, anywho, what a long day today. Been up for quite some time. And sorry I wasn't on the radio this morning. I don't know if you tried. I was already at work. I started very early this morning. So, we had an audit the other day and have kind of gotten in the habit of kind of sneaking in to get some stuff taken care of before the audit took place. So, I was kind of in a pattern. Back to you, Rick. This is N1QKW Mobile. 75 degrees in East Haddam, Connecticut.
1: WA1BRP. Well, I had 83. Feels like 85 because of the humidity. But I wouldn't know that because I'm not out there. And I was going to say something else, too. I was crying out loud. I won't. Maybe I'll think of it again. But yeah, I was playing around also with the HD that, oh, yeah, now I remember. I've been staying a little bit later, and so I haven't been on the past few mornings. So I wasn't there either. I got on for the second round. But, yeah, you know, just trying to keep myself busy in here about playing around with that HD. I mean, it received all over the place, transmits on 2 meter sideband and everything. It's crazy. It does, you know, everything.
0: And I know they're very inexpensive. I just haven't. I don't know. Did you do your own firmware update?
1: K1RAK, help me get everything going. You know, talked it out with me on the phone. So now I can do it. Because I'm not good with programming all that stuff. You have to load a module in. Otherwise, it won't read the radio. So, you know, a couple of steps. But I got it down. I did it the other day because I was playing around with side buttons, functions, and so, yeah, a couple of steps, and you're in.
0: That's good. That's good. I'm happy it's working out for you, Rick. You're able to play with it and enjoy it. Well, Rick, I'm just about to pull in the driveway. I'm going to say 7-3. Thanks for keeping me company. Hopefully, maybe we'll talk in the morning. We'll see how it goes. And if I don't talk to you in the morning, I'll be having a good weekend. 7-3, my friend. This is N1QKW.
1: Okay, enjoy those chicken wings. And, yeah, see if I can get up on time tomorrow. And just look at the alarm. Nah, I don't think so. Have a good night and good weekend. Stay cool. It's hot. WA1VRP going to the movie.